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1: This is Huskow Radio, and I'm Time Walker. This is Jazz Beat, modern sounds and new releases in jazz and techno. And I'm going to get into a rockin' funky set. Non-new releases, but definitely modern sounds, starting off with Afro Beta.

right, we are listening to Telephoned with Rockin' That Thang. That's a DJ Time Walker edit. Before this was Kelly Alley from the Psychic Cat CD. Voyeur was the name of that tune. Basement Freaks before that with Get Down Boogie from Something Freaky. And I started off that set with Afro Beta and Do You Party. And thanks for listening to another version of Jazzbeat here on WXNZ.

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I'm Time Walker, featuring modern sounds, new releases, and kind of some world funky RPM kind of stuff. Gonna pick up the tempo a little bit. Here's Arsenal. Oh, yeah, oh, yeah.

That's a tune from Ivy Mendez and harkens back to 2005. Can be found on a compilation CD, Diva Brazil, Natural High. I love that tune. I enjoyed that back then, and I still enjoy that. Before that was a 2017 release from Pimps of Joy Time. Third Wall Chronicles is that album. Reverend Soul was that tune, and I started off that set also with a tune off the Diva Brazil CD. Arsenal is the artist, and Dinah was their tune to kick off that rockin' wild set of jazz beat for your listening pleasure. Hey, I'm Time Walker. Here is a 2021 release from Dan Wilson, Vessels of Wood and Earth, and the song The Rhythm Section.

So that was Nina Simone remixed by Mike Mangini. Gimme Some was the tune. That was off the Verve Remixed 4 compilation CD. Before that was Gary Bartz with Ali Shaheed Muhammad and Adrian Jung from the Jazz is Dead No. 6 album.

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1: Welcome, listeners. 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Sad to say, he passed away in 2007, but his music talents deserve to be listened to over and over.
0: Norton played with Steve Miller. Let's listen to The Winter off the Steve Miller Band Greatest Hits album. Steve Miller has been known to introduce Norton as my partner in harmony.

0: I hope you enjoyed hearing Norton wailing away on his harmonica. That was Bonnie Raitt with Runaway off her Bonnie Raitt Collection album.
1: This next song is Norton playing with Roy Rogers off Travelin' Tracks album. Hey There, Grandpa.
0: This is a great choice, Hammy. Now we'll get to hear Norton sing and play harmonica. Plus, we'll hear Roy Rogers on acoustic guitar.

0: And now we have a treat. 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

You're listening to WXNZ, Who's Cow Radio, and this is the Floydster Set. Today's set is dedicated to a very good, longtime friend of mine who passed away suddenly a few weeks ago. He was an avid record collector, had thousands of albums. In the old days, we used to go to Boston before there was a decent record store in Central Maine. We called them record runs. Many times he'd get an album, and I would say, "Where did you get that?" And then I'd have to go get the same album. And occasionally, if I was lucky, I'd find one like that that he needed. So here's one of the bands that we had in common. In fact, not too long ago, we both laughed at how who else would have all of the albums from this band. So he would know this band very quickly. Nolan, this one's for you, my old friend.

That is Barefoot Jerry with their cover of The Battle of New Orleans. We started with their song Watchin' TV, and then their song Wilma Lou. And then a great cover of Lucille, the Little Richard tune, followed by another cover called Barefootin'. This is WXNZ, Who's Kyle Radio?

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We are Central Maine's commercial-free community radio station. My name is Lard, here to bring you a special edition of Cell Block Rock today. Today I got part one of a Rolling Stones mega block for you. Yes, yes, the Stones have been around a long, long time. Actually formed in London in 1962, so they're approaching 60 years as a band together. So I figured it's time to do a little tribute to them. Of course, they're rooted in blues and early rock and roll, and the Stones started playing out mostly cover songs. In fact, their first couple albums were mostly cover songs of older rock and R&B classics and standards. But on the very first album, they did have one song that was credited to Jagger and Richards, Mick Jagger and Keith Richards. It was the first one they actually co-wrote together. That's what I'm going to bring you to start off this mega block. Off of the Rolling Stones self-titled 1964 album, this is called Tell Me. Thanks for listening to Hoosegow Radio, where music and art will set you free.

Yeah, it's a nice hidden chestnut from the Rolling Stones for you right there. From their 1965 album Out of Our Heads, that is called The Spider and the Fly. Before that, also from 1965, off the Rolling Stones' number 2 album, we heard What a Shame, and we kicked the show off with the first Jagger Richards compilation, or collaboration, I should say, called Tell Me. All right, got time for one more for you now. In 1966, the Stones released Aftermath, which was the first CD of all original music. I should say record, not CD back then. All original music, no covers. And this is one of the bigger hits off the CD. It's called Mother's Little Helper. So thanks for listening to part one of the Rolling Stones Mega Block right here on Cell Block Rock and Hoose Cow Radio.

Look at all the people here tonight, man. Woo! We got people from Africa. We got people from Canada. We got people from all over the world. And wait, here comes the women. Hey, how do you say potato chip in Swahili? I don't know, but who cares?

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1: Hello out there once again. It's Jeff. It's the Arrested Development Show, all the platters that matter, all the hits that fit right here on commercial-free WXNZ Skowhegan, Hooskow Radio. Going to break out my inner Beck today because I'm a loser, baby. I'm a

0: Wrapping up that set, that is Rodney Crowell from 1997, a side project with some studio friends called the band The Cicadas, When Losers Rule the World. Leslie Gore before that, we love Leslie here at Arrested Development. From 1964's Boys, Boys, Boys album, we heard I Don't Want to Be a Loser, You Aren't Leslie. Holmes Brothers, 1991, we heard I've Been a Loser. Sherman and Wendell Holmes, Poppy Dixon, we remember them fondly. And Wilson Pickett from 1966, his breakout album, The Wicked Pickett, we heard three-time loser. That gem of an album kicked off with a little tune you might have heard of, Mustang Sally, yeah, you know that one. And starting it all off, that little old band from Liverpool, the Fab Four, the Beatles, I'm a Loser, 1964. And there you have it. Losers abound, but you're never a loser as long as you're listening to Huskow Radio. We'll catch you on the flip side.
1: 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My name is Lard, here to bring you another edition of Cell Block Rock. Today we get a block of stop songs. Yes, songs with the word stop in the title. I'm going to start the stop songs with something from the Mercies. This is called You Can't Stop Me Now. So thanks for listening to Cell Block Rock on Huskow Radio, where music and art will always set you free.

That's Sleeper doing Stop Your Crying on this stop block of Cell Block Rock here for you on WXNZ LP. Before Sleeper, you heard from YO from their 2019 release called Changes. They did Don't Stop, and the Mercies kicked this set off doing You Can't Stop Me Now. I got a cover song for you right now. This is Mark Ronson covering the Smiths classic, Stop Me. So thanks for listening to Huskow Radio, where music and art will set you free. Stop!

Hey now, it's time to get Timtronized here at Hoskell Radio. Here's a familiar number from Motorhead. Crank this number up. Yeah, it's Luai.

0: from Metallica. All those except for one were all covers. See if you can guess which tune is not the cover. That's the original. You guessed it. The Talking Heads with Stay Up Late. And for that, you win a prize. Yes, some prime-grade belly button lint from the Timtron. Well, thank you for listening here on Huskal Radio. 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
1: Butchie Bow Wow here with another busted set where the first song is about being busted in one way or another. So first up is Bob Dylan's best early acerbic tongue, Positively 4th Street, which was left off his 1965 Highway 61 Revisited album for release as a 45 RPM single, where he is basically telling the entire music industry they're busted and what a drag it is to see you. The song did eventually end up on his Greatest Hits, Volume 1.

Next, I have the Blues Project from their first album, Live at the Cafe A Go-Go, doing Donovan's Catch the Wind in 1965. Another album I fell in love with at 14 years old. It was also the first album I bought with my own money.

By the way, the Blues Project included Al Cooper, keyboards and vocals, Danny Kalb, lead guitar and vocals, Steve Katz, rhythm guitar and vocals, Roy Blumenfeld, drums, Andy Kohlberg, bass, and Tommy Flanders, vocalist, all of which went on to have

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This wasn't any time in her life to be held back by the truth. He picked up his napkin, wiped it across his mouth, and she'd have done just about anything that night to get that right down south. He told her his name, and then she made up one that didn't match her name tag and never realized what she'd done. He said it's 2 days to Atlanta. 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He said, you won't have to pay. And she knew strangers don't do favors, and nothing comes for free. You've gotta pay for everything, it's just with different currency. He asked, how soon can you leave? She said, I don't have much to pack. He said, I'll meet you in my Chevrolet. 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She left it on the floor, packed her jewelry and some clothes. Always leave some things behind.

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Finally, for today's set, I have Dave Alvin singing California Snow, a heartbreaking song about our southern border, written by Dave Alvin and Tom Russell, released on Dave's album from 1998 called Blackjack David.

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And that was Kitty. And that song was Grime. And before that, as We Are Shadows. And before that, it was Vultures. And we started to set out with Falter. 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

0: And that was Mainline by Full Devil Jacket. And we started the set off with 13 by Mushroom Head. 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

0: Jill Haley was first with Glacial Lakes. I'm Annie, your mystic sister, and I hope you enjoyed that.
1: I'm Tom Walker, and I've got a kind of an electronic zone set for you here. I'm going to start off with Mark Egan and Arjun Brugman from their 2017 release, Dreaming Spirits. And here's the song, Village Call, on Jazz Beat.

Project Pablo, and that song was Less and Less, 2018 release. Before that, Wendy Loomis from her High Tech, High Touch double album. You heard Omar Sosa. Started off the set with Mark Egan and Arjun Brugman from their 2017 release, Dreaming Spirits. Village Call was that tune. I'm going to go back to the Wendy Loomis High Tech, High Touch album. And here is Cassiopeia to wind up this Electronic Zone set of Jazz Beat. Thanks for listening. And stay tuned for more cool music on this alternative radio station.

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1: Hey, I'm Time Walker, and this is Jazz Beat Modern Sounds, new releases in jazz and stuff. Well, I've got a 2020 release that I didn't find until 2021. It is Clifton Anderson. The album has been down this road before. Here's a double shot, starting with Until We Meet Again. And this is Jazz Beat on Huskow Radio.

Well, that was a double shot of Clifton Anderson. The album has been down this road before. I started off with Until We Meet Again, and you just heard TUBC. Thanks for listening to Hooskow Radio. More cool music on the way.

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1: Hello there, friends. Jeff here. I'm the host of the Arrested Development Show. We've been arresting your development for the last 10 years by bringing you the best from the 50s to the space age music of tomorrow. And you can hear it all right here on Huskow Radio, WXNZ, 90.1 on your radio dial. And here's what you're going to hear. You're going to hear from my Mount Rushmore of rock. You're going to hear from the Beatles, the best band there ever was and ever will be, the Rolling Stones, the Monkees, and Elvis Costello. And we're also going to hear from 21st century artists and Arrested Development favorites like Webb Wilder, the last of the full-grown men, the Stone Coyotes, the family band from Northampton, and the Fountains of Wayne, the greatest pop band, power pop band there ever was. And we also love girl groups. How much do we love girl groups? I'll tell you how much. At the Arrested Development Show, we're going to hear from our beloved Bangles and Go-Go's. We're also going to hear from the original gangster Shangri-La's and Arrested Development favorites, the Cocktail Slippers, who I was lucky enough to see last year at Gino's Rock Club in Portland. And most of all, we love to play tracks from bands and solo artists that you might not have heard of, because a great song is a great song is a great song. So I hope you'll join me every Saturday night at 8 p.m. for the Arrested Development Show. And as always, we hope to catch you on the flip side.

Hey, it's time for some blues on Hooskow Radio. This is Captain Barney, and the name of my show is Jailhouse Blues. This set features blues from around the world, namely Norway, New Zealand, and Denmark. Starting it off from Norway, here's Magnus Berg.

0: That was a three-song set of blues from around the world. That last song was titled High Rolling and was performed by Danish band Thorbjørn Risager and the Black Tornado. The second song in that set, a cover of the B.B. King classic Thrill Is Gone, was performed by Annie 2CU Blues Band from New Zealand. Starting off the set was an artist from Norway, Magnus Berg, with a rockin' song called St. Pete Boogie. We're keeping the blues alive, so thanks for listening to my show, Jailhouse Blues. I'm Captain Barney, and this is commercial-free XNZ.
1: 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So today, we're going to get a little bigger and a little more powerful. Here is Florence and the Machine.

But I love to dress it up. I was never satisfied. Never let me go. Just try.

0: Okay, that's just to throw you a little bit. That is the Essex with their song, He's a Walking Miracle. We started with a tune from Florence and the Machine's album, Dance Fever, and then on to two tunes from her album, Ceremonies. This is WXNZ, Who's Cow Radio.
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2: 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Jitterbug Jimmy and Mr. Meaner here with something quite unique. Selections from the CD, Oikos, Songs for the Living Earth. Environmental music with a deep ecological message. Spiritual traditions from all over the world woven in, and pan-tribal prayers for the sacred earth. We will hear from Lone Wolf Circles and a woman's duo, Joyful Noise. Here's a quote from one of the songs and the overall message in this set. We did not weave the web of life. We are merely a strand in the web. Anything we do to the web, we do to ourselves.

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All things are connected. 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This we know. The earth does not belong to us. 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

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Whatever we do to the web, we do to the web.

We must give of ourselves. 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Through freedom which frightens, the feel of wind beneath feathers, horizons distant, awesome heights. Through lessons that rip and tear, leaving it to healers to balance the light of ecstasy with the light of pain. We must give of ourself until heart liquefies into river, until the north wind plays our song on these bone flutes, whistling polished ribs. Then hear us in the coyote's laughter. Hear us in the whale's echoing call. Find us when we're gone in a daughter's defiance, a son's knowing eyes, the world's most secret dreams. We must give of ourself until, once again, as in aeons past, we are everywhere at once.

0: What a profound message that is still not being heard today. We started off with La Selva, sung in Spanish to the endangered forests. Olaibo, a West African song. If the People, a Russian folk song. Aramele, an African call to awaken. Amajone, a South African song titled The Task is Vast. Next came an incredible speech that had been given by Chief Seattle. All these first six songs were performed by Joyful Noise. Next came We Must Give, Lone Wolf, with bamboo flute and a thoughtful message. And that last one was La Estrada, Jenny Bird. Oikos, songs for the living earth. Such powerful environmental music. Where else could you hear such a variety of topics and great tunes, and all commercial free? Why, nowhere else but Hooskow Radio, WXNZ, Skowhegan. Spread the word about this great little station. Misdemeanor Jitterbug Jimmy leaving you off with this quote from John Trudell. Without Earth, there is no heaven. Hope you liked this set. Thanks for tuning in, and keep on the sunny side.
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Michael Stribling. And that's from a recent release, which is a best of, sort of, called Music for Lovers or Union. And that was called Letting Go, Afterthought. I'm Annie, your mystic sister. Before that, Tom Moore and Sherry Finzer. Their recent release is called Let There Be Light. We heard Sacred Ground. And at the top, Camille Nelson on guitar doing Patterns of Light.

A recent release from Kenneth Hooper called Directions that was All Who Wander. And the instrumentation is similar to Burning Sky, and from them we heard Rain, and their album is Creation, for your enjoyment right here on Mystic Sister.

commercial-free community radio station. I'm Lard, here to bring you another edition of Cell Block Rock. I got a double shot for you today. Going to start it off with something from, well, two things from the Prime Ministers from their Asymmetric release. You're going to hear Satisfied, and we jump down to another one called Warehouse Song. So here we go, double shot for you right here on Cell Block Rock and Huskow Radio. Thanks for listening, folks.

All right, it's a quartet out of Brazil for you right there called the Fire Department Club from their Best Intuition CD back in released back in 2015. You just heard the lead track called Never Learn and Best Intuition. All right, and before that, you had a double shot from the Prime Ministers. You had the Warehouse song and Satisfied. And to round out the double shot now, I got one more from the Fire Department Club. This one's called Fall from Grace. So here we go. More great music for you right here on Cell Block Rock and Huskow Radio. Thanks for listening, folks.

It's the B-Side Beat on WXNZ. On this edition, we bring you Country Memories. We kick it off with Helen Cornelius and Jim Ed Brown with I Don't Want to Have to Marry You. George Hamilton IV follows that up with Early Morning Rain. Jan Howard brings us When We Tried, Kyle Perkins and Matchbox. And we wrap up the show with Back to Back from Jeannie Pruitt.

Hello out there in Radioland. I'm Ivor, and we're on WXNZ Skowhegan Hooskow Radio, broadcasting from the hills of Mercer to the shores of Sibley Pond, from where you get on the highway down in Fairfield up to the S-curves in Moscow. Today on Country Folk, we're going to be listening to some of the selections from Creedence Clearwater Revival's first album. We're going to start right out with I Put a Spell on You.

just the situation.

Hey now, once again, it's time to get Timternized here at Hooskow Radio, good ol' XNZ. Well, one thing I'm probably going to initiate from time to time is taking a little journey. Yes, a journey to see the country. Yes, you're in Tron country right now. Starting things out with Hank Williams.

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His daddy made the whiskey, son he drove the load. When his engine roared, they called

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1: And there was thunder, thunder over Thunder Road.
0: Thunder was his engine and white lightning was his load.
1: And there was moonshine, moonshine, thrash the devil's thirst.
0: The law they swore they'd get him, but the devil got him first. On the 1st of April, 1954, a federal man sent word he'd better make his run no more. He said 200 agents were covering the state. Whichever road he tried to take, they'd get him sure his fate. Son, his daddy told him, make this run your last. Your tank is filled with 100 proof, you're all tuned up and gassed. Now don't take any chances,

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0: Tommy.
1: Fantastic.
0: That goes way back to 1944, remember?
2: Yes, it sure
0: That's
2: did.
0: That's going a long way back.
2: That's when you were a teenager, wasn't it,
0: Yeah,
2: Ernie?
0: About like Tinker Tub, Ernest Jr. sitting over
2: we
0: there.
2: We intended to get Ernest Jr., little Tinker, to come in and visit with us today, but I don't believe scale's big enough for him.
0: No, he said the scale was a little low, so he's not going to work like that.
2: You really did that song fine, Ernest. In fact, I don't know if many can sing them like that.
0: Thank you, Tommy.
2: Driving nails in my coffin. You know what?
0: It was loud in here.
2: Yes, it was.
3: Yes, you've just been on a drive through Tron country. Yes, we heard from Ernest Tubb from a 1961 live performance at the Grand Ole Opry. Foggy Mountain Breakdown from Flattened Scruggs. Robert Mitchum with Thunder Road. Honky Tonk Man from Johnny Horton. And, of course, Patsy Cline walking after midnight and Hank Williams setting the woods on fire. Yes, you've been Timtronized.
4: 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This is Spin Mall, and we're going to be doing some slow, sultry songs about the ups and down of the heart. Yes, indeed. We're going to start out with some Alabama Shakes from their Sound and Color CD, This Feeling.

See, I've been having me a real hard

And that was Stars, Set Yourself on Fire, doing the song Your Ex-Lover is Dead. Before that, we had Rihanna with Mickey Echo from her Unapologetic CD, doing the song Stay, which I think is quite beautiful. Of course, Alabama Shakes to start the show off. We are doing slow, sultry songs from the ups and downs of the heart. And you're listening to Spin Mall. Let's carry on with some low-cut Connie, Get Out Your Lotion CD, and the name of the song is Full of Joy. And then we'll go out with Nico Case and her boyfriends from her Furnace Room Lullabies CD, doing No Need to Cry. Thanks for listening.

the latest from Lily and Madeline, Just Do It. I saw them perform that song on TV Saturday morning a few weeks back. We also heard from the Pipettes, Finding My Way, and the Byrds. I'm Annie, and this is a jam band from Boston called Skyfoot.

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Time for another edition of the Dancing with Jan show on WXNZ, broadcasting from downtown fabulous Scout Town, Scout Vegas. 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XNZ Radio and Art will set you free. Gonna blast you back to the days of the Fillmore East. Little bit of Taj Mahal for your listening and dancing pleasure. Enjoy. You gonna need-

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Child, you're gonna need somebody on your bound.

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Robert Palmer. Ooh, I had such a crush on him in the 70s, in the 80s. Oh, he is something. That's Pride from the album of the same name. Also before that, Dave Mason, You Can't Take It With You When You Go. And we started out that set recorded live at the Fillmore East Taj Mahal. You're gonna need somebody on your bond. Yeah, Phil Maurice, flash me back. You've been dancing with Jan on WXNZ, where you'll hear great variety of music, commercial-free XNZ. 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

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My name's Morgan Knox McLeod, and for this next bit, you're listening to Barefoot, Wild Woman Underground. My hope is always that I introduce you to songs you might not have heard before, that you smile and maybe even snap your fingers and tap your toes a bit. Today we're going to start with Amadeus by Family and Friends.

0: That was Hold On by Allo Black. I think that's just such a great song. It's a constant reminder for me, certainly about just holding on. And on the days that are dark and dreary and we don't think we can get through, that on the other side of the clouds, that there is sun. I also love that it addresses mental health and taking care of yourself and holding on to others. So just remember, we all see dark times, but we also hopefully we'll all see some good times. And I'm certainly sending you that energy today and all days. Up next, Hold Me Like a Fire by Reuben and the Dark.
1: I am not my words. I am not my song. These words are my skin. And the song is my own. Hold me like a fire. Hold me like a river. Hold me like a fire, hold me like a river.

And that was Fields of Gold by Daughter of Swords. Before that, we had A Trick of Light by Villagers. And with that, my time here is up for the day. I certainly hope that as spring blooms and all the flowers are out, you're able to find Fields of Gold. And I hope that you remember that you are the dreamer of your dream. I believe that positive thinking and having hope have a lot to do with our future and the future of our children. So it's always my goal to spread a little of that to you when I'm here in the studio, and I hope I've done that today and all days. You've been listening to Barefoot Wild Woman Underground. This is Morgan Knox McLeod, and I'm grateful to be here with you. Be grateful, be humble, and be kind. Bye now.

I'm DJ Time Walker, and I'm featuring some music from Quebec, released on the Disque Bogey record label. This is the band Baragouin from their self-titled 2023 album, and French music from our northern neighbors, Quebec, on WXNZ, Housquet Radio.

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1: Look at me, I'm wonderful. Shibby-dibby-wah. I'm not a bit like you or you.

Some little old cliche like that of, hi everybody, good evening. It's a privilege being back in your country.

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Well, time for my boot heels to be a-wandering. 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
1: Hey, it's time for some blues on Husker Radio WXNZ, where music and art will set you free. I'm Captain Barney, and the name of my show is Jailhouse Blues. This set features three songs featuring female blues vocalists. The first two songs feature the unique vocals of Alexis P. Suter. First up, actually, it's a song by Michael Falzarano, but it features Alexis, and you'll hear her singing background and harmony. Check it out.

That was a set of three songs by female blues vocalists. The last song was a band called 55 Rose Street doing a song called Misery with Heather Gillis on lead vocals. The first two songs featured Alexis P. Suter. In the middle of that set, she did a song called Don't You Tell. And starting off the set, Alexis was singing harmony and background vocals on a song titled Crossroads Avenue by Michael Falzarano. We're keeping the blues alive, so thanks for listening to my radio show, Jailhouse Blues. I'm Captain Barney, and this is commercial-free XNZ.

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I'm Lard, here to bring you another edition of Cell Block Rock Soundtracks. Today, got another soundtrack for you. This one is the Saturday Night Fever, one of the biggest soundtracks of all time. In fact, one of the biggest selling albums of all time, and still remains the second biggest selling movie soundtrack of all time, behind only The Bodyguard, selling over 40 million copies worldwide since its release in late 1977. At one point, this album spent 24 weeks at the top of the charts, at number one from January to July of 1978. Absolutely epitomizes the height of the disco era and the whole club scene and discotheque scene and Studio 54 and all that. John Travolta became a household name because of this movie. And I'm going to bring a bunch of it to you right now. I'm going to start off with something from the Bee Gees, who are prominently featured throughout the album and have many hits off this thing. This is a little jive talking for you. Thanks for listening to Cell Block Rock Soundtracks right here on Huskow Radio, where art and soundtracks will set you free.

All right, there you go. That's the Tramps for you right there. Doing Disco Inferno from the Saturday Night Fever movie soundtrack here on Cell Block Rock. You also just heard Casey and the Sunshine Band doing Boogie Shoes. And the Double Shot from the Bee Gees to start off the set. They did You Should Be Dancing and Jive Talking. Just want to let you know also about the soundtrack. The soundtrack won the Grammy Award for Album of the Year in 1978. And is the only disco album to do so. And only one of three soundtrack albums to be so honored as Album of the Year by the Grammys. The accolades just go on and on for this CD. For this soundtrack, just amazing. Not even get to the big hits. You didn't hear Staying Alive, How Deep Is Your Love, Night Fever, More Than a Woman. It just goes on and on. The CD's incredible. I'm going to try to bring one more to you right now, though. This is Yvonne Elliman with If I Can't Have You, her contribution to the Saturday Night Fever soundtrack here on Cell Block Rock and Huskow Radio. Thanks for listening, folks.

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1: Thanks for joining us on WXNZ Hooskow Radio, where music and art will set you free. It's time for another trip into the Tone Zone. I'm Tony Two Tone. Follow me now into the unknown. Today I'd like to get a little dystopian, and we'll be starting things off with an artist out of Baltimore, Maryland. This is Dan Deacon, When I Was Done Dying.

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As they stood there above me, being flanked on each side, I felt no need to fear, felt no reason to.

And that was The Specials with Ghost Town here on WXNZ Huskow Radio, Skowhegan. That song always gave me the chills, but in the best kind of ways. And finally, an artist that really needs no introduction, part of the iconic group The Beatles, with a song written by himself and his wife Linda off his 1971 solo album Ram. This is Paul McCartney with Monkberry Moon Delight.

0: And that was Paul McCartney with Monkberry Moon Delight here on WXNZ, Who's Scout Radio, Skowhegan, Maine, where music and art will set you free. I want to thank you all for joining me as we took this trip down the tone zone, as we journeyed into the unknown. Again, I'm Tony Two Tone. Until next time.
1: 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Jitterbug Jimmy and Mr. Meaner here with our 200th set and the blues guitarist phenom Joe Bonamassa. We have a couple of tunes off his 2016 album, Blues of Desperation, a title which seems relevant in today's world. Hey, let's take a drive. Starting us off, Drive.

Joe Bonamassa, 2016, Blues of Desperation. That last one was No Good Place for the Lonely. Lots more really good music on this album. Check it out. 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WXNZ, Jitterbug Jimmy and Mr. Meaner saying, this has been Face the Music on Hooskow Radio. Thanks for tuning in and keep on the sunny side.

0: And that was four songs by Boston, and that song was Rock and Roll Band. And before that, it was Hitch a Ride, and before that, it was Smokin', and we started the set off with More Than a Feeling. 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
3: 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And it's time for The Great Escape with Hambone and Greta. Today we're talking the blues. Let's listen to Desdemona by Billy White Jr.

just played Holy Water by Ashley McBride. Next, we have a bluesy number, Your Baby's Gone by Jonas Scott Cohen. Give it a listen. Twinkle.

We just heard a great interview on WERU with Paul Benjamin of Rockland, who really promotes the blues in Maine. WXNZ likes the blues too. We will leave you with a Howl Devine number off their Jumps, Boogie, and Wobble CD, Rollin' and Tumblin'.

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Oh yeah. 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Now look here. We gonna make it mellow for you now.

Hello, folks. You're just in time for Dancing with Jan on WXNZ. How about a little Coco Taylor? Oh, yes. Can this woman sing?

0: blues, blues, and more blues. Okay. That was B.B. King in London. Yeah. Caledonia we heard from, and we also heard Coco Taylor, Come to Mama. What a combination they are. Yeah, terrific. You've been dancing with Jan on WXNZ. Tell your friends, set it there on your preset. And so thank you so much for listening.
1: 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This is Spin Mall, here with four songs from young pop punk rock bands. I'll be playing some of their more accessible tunes for your listening pleasure. First up will be a band called Starcrawler, LA band. Name of the CD is Devour You, and the tune is No More Pennies.

That was Dream Wife, a London-based band 2020 release. CD is called So When You Gonna. The name of the tune is Temporary, and it's actually about miscarriages. Before that, Fruit Bats, Chicago-based band. CD is called Gold Past Life. Tune is A Lingering Love. And before that, we started things off with Starcrawler. CD is called Devour You. The name of the song is No More Pennies. They're all young bands. Their material is primarily more punk, but I pick the more accessible tunes to play for this set. We're going to go out with one more, Dream Wife. Name of the tune is You Do You, and it's from the same CD, So When You Gonna. Thanks for listening to Spin Mall. Until next time.

Robbie Robertson and Red Road Ensemble with Coyote Dance, and before that, Tony Duncan and Darren Yazzie doing Coyote Dances. Annie here. 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When I reviewed the latest from Jim Ratz and Runaway Express, I learned that out west, people howl at certain times each day to show their appreciation for medical personnel and first responders, you know, in the spirit of the New Yorkers banging pots and pans at 7 p.m. each night. So just for you, I'm going to spin three songs, all different, all called Howling at the Moon. The first by Jim Ratz and Runaway Express, the next by the Chenille Sisters, and finally a track from the latest Indigo Girls album. So come on, howl along.

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You're listening to Barefoot Wild Woman Underground. My name is Morgan Knox McLeod, and my reason for being here today is to help connect and share music that inspires and motivates change in the wild women we all love and the men that love them. Believe it or not, we've all struggled to find self, and in these times, more than ever, this is the music that's helped me be inspired.

That was Rising Appalachia and An Invitation. And before that, Woo Hoo by the Tea Sisters. And now, The Truth is the Light by the Wood Brothers.

0: And that was John Batiste with Don't Stop. And now, a little Apple Tree with Erica Badu.
1: I'd like to dedicate this to all of the Creator's righteous children. I have some food in my bag for you. Not that edible food, the food you eat. No, I have some food for thought. Since knowledge is infinite, it has infinitely fell on me.

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This is Connor, and I'm going to read you a list of what was just played. First, we had Sands from Nana Grizzall, followed by Los Hijos del Sol with Carinito, I Miss That Band by Paul Baraboo, and Honey in the Hair by Blackbird Rom. 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There will be lots of information there with news and whatever else folks put up on there.

That was Robert Earl Keen with his cover version of Richard Thompson's Vincent Black Lightning, helping us kick off this set of the quarter hour. Next up, Guy Clark.

Aching, feeling mortal. That was the late, great Chris Christopherson here on WXNZ Skowhegan. Right up before that, we heard from Bobby Bear. And we're going to finish off this set of the quarter hour with the Grass Daddies. After that, please stick around. More great commercial-free community radio coming right up.

That was Magician from Jefferson Starship. We continue this magical show on WXNZ Skowhegan Hooskow Radio and the B-side beat with Magic from Pilot. We have Magic Man from sisters Ann and Nancy Wilson and Hart. And we finish up the show with Steppenwolf and Magic Carpet Ride.

Hey, it's time for some blues on Hooskow Radio. This is Captain Barney, and the name of my show is Jailhouse Blues. This set features three kind of slower tempoed blues tracks by female vocalists. Starting it off, here's Trudy Lynn.

three nice, slower to mid-tempo, mellow blues songs. I like that a lot. That last song was by Tiffany Pollock and Eric Johansson with a track called Get Lost With Me, Eric Johansson on guitar. Vanya Sky, before that, from Croatia, performed a song called Married Man. And starting off the set, the ageless one, wow, Trudy Lynn, with a track titled Pitiful. We're keeping the blues alive at WXNZ. So thanks for listening to my show, Jailhouse Blues. I'm Captain Barney.

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0: Nah, tain't so. I am what I am on account of I eat me spinach. Oh, I'm Popeye the Sailor Man. 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Now I am what I am, and that's all what I am. I'm Popeye the Sailor Man. Now I'm what a palookas, what hates all palookas, what ain't on the ups, and swear. 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Now if anyone dares to risk my fist, it's Bob and it's Wham, understand? 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Popeye the Sailor Man. 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I'm Popeye.

0: Yeah, the Kinks with Come Dancing. Sea Cruise, performed by Johnny Rivers. Basically a cover version of the original from Frankie Ford. Someday we'll whip that one out. Popeye the Sailor Man.
1: With an iconic voice.
0: The voice of Billy Costello, who did Popeye and quite a few of the other voices heard on those cartoons, and probably some others. And Big Rock Candy Mountain. And I don't have the title of that particular artist, because when I've gathered these tunes, which has been over the last several years, I have a sheet of paper and I jot down all these notes as far as who it was, what it was, and some of these papers get lost. So one sheet of paper got misplaced, maybe crumpled up and thrown in the tea rash. So I have no idea, but at least it's able to be heard here on good old XNZ Radio.

are listening to WXNZ. My name is Lard, here to bring you another edition of Cell Block Rock. Today it's part three of the REM Mega Block, doing one song from each of their 16 albums over the course of their career. And I'm up to 1992's Automatic for the People. This is the lead track off it. This is called Drive. 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

That's something from the last album that featured original drummer Bill Berry. He had suffered an aneurysm on one of the REM tours, the Monster Tour, and that was the last album he actually did with the band before leaving and going back to his farm, I guess. That was Bittersweet Me from New Adventures in Hi-Fi, 1996. The one before that was Strange Currencies from Monster, which was the Monster Tour I was talking about, in 1994. And Drive started off this part three set of REM Mega Block from Automatic for the People. All right, going on to one more from 1998, rounding out this part three set. This is from Up. This is called Day Sleeper. Thanks for listening to Cell Block Rock here on Who's Kyle Radio.

Hello again, friends. It's Jeff. It's the Arrested Development Show right here on WXNZ Skowhegan, Hooskow Radio. I've been listening to a lot of different things and got some random tracks here for you. Let's kick things off with someone named Rufus Dussault.

Wrapping it up with the big brassy sound of Vicky Tafoya and the Big Beat from 2015, Never Let Me Go. Jeremy Ivey before that, Nashville songwriter, making his debut album at age 41. We heard Diamonds Back to Coal. Jeremy getting helped out by his spouse, Margot Price, there on that track. Soul revivalist The Untouchables gave us Free Yourself from 1985 and got you up on the dance floor with our first track, You Were Right, from Rufus Du Sol. Big dance track hit, especially in Australia, for those of you who are interested. And if not, I'm Jeff, and hope you enjoyed it. And I'll catch you on the flip side with another edition of Arrested Development, and hope you'll keep it right here on WXNZ Skowhegan.

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0: You just heard Gypsy Skin by Gene Jolly off her 2015 CD titled A Place to Run. Before that, you heard Bonnie Raitt singing The Gypsy and Me. Hammy, let's end this set with an upbeat traveling song for our visitors that are exploring the state of Maine.
1: I've got just a song. It's called Travelin' Mood, sung by Chuck Lavelle off the newest Dr. John CD.

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0: All right, and that said, we heard from the Police, Spirits in the Material World. Louis Armstrong with Black and Blue. Esquivel and his orchestra gave us Johnson Rag. Ween brought us Pork Roll, Egg and Cheese. Finished up with J.J. 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

That's a song called Too Far Gone from Christine McVie and Lindsey Buckingham's album, Untitled. We started with a band called Big House, or maybe The Big House, from their first solo album. This is a really good record I'd never heard of before. A friend of mine turned me on to him. And then on to a tune from the Black Keys' Delta Cream album. This is WXNZ, Who's Cow Radio?

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And it's the one and only Hooskow Radio. Misdemeanor and Jitterbug Jimmy here, featuring on this set one of our favorites. Live from the Royal Albert Hall, 2010, Joe Bonamassa. Starting us off, Lonesome Road Blues.

Wow. That last one was Further On Up the Road with Eric Clapton joining in there. And before that, High Water Everywhere. Joe Bonamassa, live from the Royal Albert Hall. It's Face the Music on WXNZ Huskow Radio. Your favorite, and it's Jitterbug Jimmy and Misdemeanor saying thanks for tuning in and keep on the sunny side.

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4: Hi, I'm Tom Walker, and this is Jazz Beat, and this late night set is going to feature a couple tunes from Chick Corea. This is a in memoriam for him having recently passed away, and this is actually a couple tunes from the 1991 album Chick Corea Electric Band, Beneath the Mask, starting with the last cut, Illusions.

That was the song Illusions from Chick Corea off his Beneath the Mask album, 1991 release, and this is a tribute to Chick Corea. Coming up next is one more tune from the same album. Here is Charged Particles. Thanks for listening to me, Time Walker, and Jazzbeat here on Huskow Radio.

Well, there, once again, ladies and gentlemen, boys and girls, it's Jeff here with the Arrested Development Show. And happy as all get out to bring you this next set. Let's kick things off with Sally Ford.

two forces of nature, Wynonna Judd and Ann Wilson, together once again for the first time with the classic We Gotta Get Out of This Place. Blues master Freddie King performing Get Out of My Life, Woman, written by Lee Dorsey, Mr. Working in a Coal Mine himself. Bob Seger had the hit, but Dave Edmonds did the original. From 1977, we heard Get Out of Denver. The Shelters from Los Angeles gave us So Get Out, and the bespectacled Sally Ford gave us Get Out. I'm Jeff. Time for me to get on out of here. We'll see you next time on Who's Got Real.

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My name is Lard, here to bring you another edition of Cell Block Rock A to Z. Today I'll be playing songs from bands and artists whose names begin with the letter P. I'm going to start off with something from the President of the United States of America. This is called Volcano. 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

All right, that's the late, great Tom Petty right there doing I Need to Know. Before that, the Police did a Can't Stand Losing, the Peanuts theme, and the Presidents of the USA were back there as well. Okay, I got time for one more peace song for you here on Cell Block Rock A to Z. This is the Pistoleros with Lie to Me from their Hang On to Nothing CD. So thanks for listening to commercial-free XNZ.

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It's the Arrested Development Show right here on your source for alternative music in Central Maine, WXNZ Skowhegan. Let's revisit those days of yore and remember.

0: 1962, their smash hit, Remember, and John Lennon from his solo debut with the Plastic Ono Band, 1970. First track on side two, Remember, recorded with Ringo Starr, John on piano, and Klaus Voormann on bass. Recorded on John's birthday, October 9th, 1970. We wore that album out. I'm Jeff. Hope you'll remember to keep it locked right here. We'll see you on the flip side.
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We have a tribute to Duke Ellington on your favorite radio station, WXNZ Huskow Radio. And it's Face the Music with Jitterbug Jimmy and Misdemeanor. Ellingtonia is the name of the album, 1999. Starting us off is Oliver Jones with Take the A-Train.

That last one was In a Mellow Tone. Dave Young and Oscar Peterson. We're going to close this set out with Duke's Choice with John Ballantyne on the one and only Huskow Radio, 98.1 FM, WXNZLP, with a tribute to Duke Ellington, Ellingtonia, 1999. And it's Face the Music with Jitterbug Jimmy and Misdemeanor. Thanks for tuning in. Hope you enjoyed it, and keep on the sunny side. Now, Duke's Choice.

0: 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Welcome to another edition of Dancing with Jan on Hooskow Radio, your local Skowhegan-based community all-volunteer station. Great variety in music. We love what we do for you. So here we go. Going back, Ry Cooter on the Hooskow.
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0: Well, there's just a couple of sad songs. My heart's breaking here. Ry Cooder, The Dark End of the Street, and Kris Kristofferson, Sunday Morning Coming Down. Well, you know what Jimmy Buffett says, there's a thin line between Saturday night and Sunday morning. Okay, let's dance it off. Jerry Jeff on Huskow.
1: All right, this is the Lost Gonzo Band here. We're going to loosen up for you.

Jerry Jeff Walker, Don't It Make You Want to Dance, from the great Gonzo CD. That wraps up this set of Dancing with Jan. Thank you so much for joining me. 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
1: 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This is Spin Mall. We're going to be playing four songs that'll take you on a little relationship extravaganza. Starting off with Lady Ray doing Guilty.

Okay, so that was Tess Henley doing Dean Martin, her dancing in the kitchen with the Rat Pack. Who wouldn't want to do that? Then Alabama Shakes before that, Don't Want to Fight. Started that off with Lady Ray, Guilty. You're listening to Spin Mall. I'm going to play one more tune. It's Chaka Khan, Like Sugar. Thanks for listening. Until next time.

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My name is Morgan Knox McLeod, and for this next bit, you're listening to Barefoot Wild Woman Underground. Today's set starts out with a song I just love called Let It Breathe by Rob Ricardo off his The Calm Within release.

0: to myself.
1: That was Ziggy Marley with a fantastic reminder to be true to myself. Before that, we had Satsang and Trevor Hall with This Place. And we started our set today with Let It Breathe by Rob Ricardo. We're going to switch things up a bit here with a song called Love, Love, Love by My Morning Jacket.

That was Love, Love, Love by My Morning Jacket. It's a great song, a great reminder as well. I certainly hope all of the songs in my set today have been a good reminder to be true to yourself and to lead with love. I am signing off. This is all the time I have, but I wanted to share something that I read this morning, and that was that hope is the conduit for miracles. And I hope that this set gave you hope, and I hope that we continue to grow as a community and do right by ourselves and others.

Sia from her 2021 release Music and Eye to Eye, and before that, This is the Kit, the name of the band with Found Out. Honey Barber did Juniper and Tautologic with High School Reunion. I'm Annie, and I liked what I heard on a compilation album. This band did a great tune, so I got in touch with them and I said, send me your album. So we'll be hearing more from Glass City Special Band, but let's hear the one from the compilation right now. It's called Rubber Dolly.

Hey, hey, and welcome to Kate's PB and Jams. You are listening to WXNZ Skowhegan. First off, for today's set, we're going to play a request by my aunt named Marcia. Shout out to Marcia. Miss ya, love ya, can't wait to see ya. So here's Soul Kitchen by The Doors.

last one was Bullfrog Blues by Canned Heat from their 1967 self-titled album. And we're going to just keep on rolling with the Canned Heat with Sugar Beet coming up next.

I am loving the canned heat vibes. I hope y'all are enjoying it as well. And to close things out on today's set, we have The Guess Who from their 2003 remastered album, Artificial Paradise. And the song we're going to be playing is All Hashed Out. I want to thank you so much for listening to Kate's PB and Jams. I'll see you next time here on Hoot Scout Radio.

Hi, this is Ivor at WXNZ Skowhegan, also known as Huskow Radio. Today we're going to be listening to some music about getting back to the ocean. Here's Leon Russell, Back to the Island.

Okay, now we're going to hear Christopher Cross, who just recovered from COVID-19. He was in the hospital for a long time in the ICU. He's 69 years old, and he used to go sailing as a teenager with this guy named Al Glasscock. He helped him through some rough times. They were reunited on the Howard Stern Show in 1995. Here's Sailing, his big hit.

When I hear that song, I think of my father, who loved to sail. I imagine him way out beyond the Whistler buoy, catching the wind on a broad reach, endlessly sailing over the horizon. Now we're going to hear the Ozark Mountain Daredevils, Out to Sea.

0: Hey, this is Ivor, and I hope you enjoyed these sea songs on WXNZ Skowhegan. 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

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We are Central Maine's commercial-free community radio station. I'm Lard here to bring you another edition of Cell Block Rock Soundtracks. Yeah, I got another movie soundtrack for you today. This time, it's the Watt Stacks movie soundtrack. Now, if you wonder what Watt Stacks was, Watt Stacks was conceived as an African-American answer to Woodstock. Soul, blues, and gospel were in full effect on August 20th in 1972 when over 100,000 people gathered at the Los Angeles Coliseum to witness performances by many of the brightest lights of African-American vernacular music, all of whom were signed to Stax Records of Memphis, Tennessee. Now, like Woodstock, Watt Stax Festival yielded a monumental motion picture called Watt Stax, as well as two successful double discs, LPs, and CDs, eventually. So I'm going to bring you some of this stuff for you right now. I'm going to start off with something from the Dramatics. This is What You See is What You Get. So thanks for listening to Cell Block Rock on Husker Radio, where music and art will set you free.

0: That's Luther Ingram for you right there, doing If Loving You Is Wrong, I Don't Want to Be Right. Carla Thomas did Pick Up the Pieces, and the Dramatics kicked off this set from the Wart Stax movie soundtrack, doing What You See Is What You Get. All right, I got time for one more for you right now from the Wart Stax soundtrack. This is Isaac Hayes doing his signature tune. Yes, folks, it's the theme from Shaft. So thanks for listening to Huskar Radio, where music and art will always set you free.
1: We're getting ready to bring right now the brother that all of us have been waiting for. The brother that all of us have been waiting for. The one we've been waiting for. A bad, bad brother. Isaac.

0: 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And here's Lee Riley.
1: My

Energy tunage from the Tumtron and XNZ. Here's Bob Wills to close out this module. With big BAs in Cowtown. Or is that Scowtown?

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1: My name is Tim, and this is Jigs, Hoedowns, and Songs, Oh Tragedy. And I try to bring you a good mix of music, and today we're going to jump up into the Maritimes. We're going to start out with the Barra McNeils from a collection called Fire in the Kitchen. There's a tradition in the Maritimes of what they call kitchen parties, where everybody in the neighborhood just shows up, brings a little something to drink, maybe, and maybe somebody's thrown some baked goods on the table, and then everybody brings their instrument and plays along. This is from the Barra McNeils, as I said. This is called Rattlin' Roarin' Willie.

0: And let's step back over into Nova Scotia with the Rankins.
1: Picture this, ladies and gentlemen. It's 50 years ago on a small country farm. Johnny McMaster's place.

0: Sounds like a great time being had by all there in Vancouver with the Rankin family live, the Mull River Shuffle. Thank you for listening today. This is Tim. This has been Jigs, Hoedowns, and Songs of Tragedy right here on Huskala Radio.
1: Hey, it's time for some slower tempo blues on Huskala Radio. This is Captain Barney, and the name of my show is Jailhouse Blues. This set features three slower tempo blues songs. Starting it off, here's Stone Stanley.

Three slower-tempoed songs. That last song was by Boston blues man Anthony Geraci, performing a song titled Why Did You Have to Go? Before that, Eric Johansson did a song called Old Louisiana. And the first song I played was titled Bitter End by a band called Stone Stanley. We're keeping the blues alive, so thanks for listening to my show, Jailhouse Blues. I'm Captain Barney, and this is Commercial Free XNZ.

0: We did a short set for you this time. No Way Back to Eden was Blackberry Smoke from Holding All the Roses. The Black Tongue Bells, a band from L.A., did King Bee Jam. And the Mavericks did The Only Question Is from their most recent album called Mono, because it was recorded in mono. We're in stereo, although we are in test mode here at WXNZ, so sometimes we're mono and sometimes we're stereo. But we would like to hear from you. 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That's how you can write us and say hi and tell us what you like and how we can be better for you.
1: 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We have four songs for you on this set. We kick it all off with The Eagles with Joe Walsh on voice guitar and Those Shoes. We follow that up with the Eagles founding member, Randy Meisner, in White Shoes. Walter Egan brings us When I Get My Wheels. And we wrap up the show with the Kinks and I'm Tired of Waiting for You.

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1: Playing that old school rock and roll.
0: That's right, all you cool cats and pretty kitties. Who else would it be? It's Retro Ernest at WXNZ in Skowhegan. Yep, this old boy from LA is doing a little time in the hooscow here, and I'm ready to spin a killer quad of old school rock and roll for y'all. So let's break free from 2023, and I'll take y'all where you want to be. So put on them time-traveling boogie boots, and let's rock on down to 1978 with the Babies. So let's dive on in head first.

0: That sure tastes like a mighty meaty cut of rock and roll to me.
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0: Sorry, no veggie rock here, only the good, greasy stuff. That rock and roll blood mud. Exactly what you need for a queen-induced sheer heart attack.

Man, that was rocking. Hope your bones were shaking and your souls were a-quaking. You're listening to the Retroernus Rock Show on WXNZ Radio in Skowhegan, where we never give it to you lame and lifeless. None of that cafe latte sissy rock? Nope, not on my watch. So, let's plunge our heads into a fog cloud with fog hat. Honey, hush.

Hope you had a good little rock and roll workout. But let's go ahead and wind it on down a bit as we ease on out of the Retro Earnest Rock Show on WXNZ Radio. And remember, stay away from that malfunction junction of 2023. And don't drink from its fountain, because that water isn't free. It's polluted by the wokeness and the dark vibe of the times. If you gulp it down, babies, you're going to lose your minds. So let's go ahead and move on down to the waterline with Dire Straits, where the water is fine. And until next time, peace, love, and music.

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Little change of pace today with some acoustic fingerstyle guitar. Here's Leo Cockey.

0: That is Roderick and Gabriella from 1111. We started, of course, with Leo Kottke, with a couple of shortcuts from his guitar music album. And then on to Tommy Emmanuel from his album The Mystery. And then Pierre Ben Susan from Vividly. And on to Khaki King from Everybody Loves You. This is WXNZ, Who's Cow Radio.
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I am Time Walker, and this is Jazzbeat on WXNZ Skowhegan. We are Hooskow Radio, commercial-free, and radio and art will set you free. I've got some kind of funky jazz for you in this set, starting with Bonafide.

That was the Radam Schwartz Organ Big Band from their 2020 release, Message from Groove and GW. And What to Do was that tune. Before that was Bonafide with the song Nevermore. And I'm going to leave you off with one more song. Here's Dr. Lonnie Smith from his 2021 release, Breathe. And admittedly, one of my not favorite songs, but here is a pretty darn good version of it. Sunshine Superman, featuring Iggy Pop.

0: 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Here's some easy listening electronic for you.
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we've been listening to Fort Knox 5 off the compilation album Another Decade of Funk. I started with Start the Ride, the Too Good remix, Give Me a Minute, the Sticky Buds remix, Fire in My Belly, the Ski Tour remix, and we're listening to Dodge City Rockers, the Basement Freaks remix. 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

Well, hi, I'm Tom Walker, and this is Jazz Beat on WXNZ Skowhegan. In this set, I'm going to feature some songs from the band Go-Go Penguin, some fusion, electronic, jazz, and zone.

So you just heard three songs from the band Go-Go Penguin off their 2023 release, Everything is Going to Be Okay. I started with Saturnine, followed by Parasite and Glow. Now, I'm going to another 2023 release. Here is Astrocolor off their Moonlighting Astro Jazz Volume 1 album and the song Bender. I'm Time Walker, and this is Jazz Beat on Husqvarna Radio.

That song was called Wichita by a band called the Burrito Deluxe. And just prior to that, the familiar voice of John Mellencamp. Song was No One Cares About Me. And we'll finish up this set of the quarter hour. Dwight Yoakam doing a bluegrass version of his guitar's Cadillacs tune. Thanks as always for tuning in. Till next time.

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Today, let's feature more tracks from the amazing disc Cat Power Sings Bob Dylan, the 1966 Royal Albert Hall Concert. 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

Hope you've enjoyed these incredible covers of Bob Dylan's classics by the expressive and immensely talented Chan Marshall. 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

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And then I'll be the complete man. So I'm going to tell you, right now.

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We are Central Maine's community commercial-free radio station. My name is Lard, here to welcome you to another edition of Cell Block Rock. This time I'll be playing songs from 1998. Yeah, 1998, a band called Liars Incorporated released their CD, Super Jaded. And this is the lead track off of it. It's called Anybody. 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

All right, that's Spring Heel Jack for you right there, doing Jolene from their Songs from Suburbia CD. That is great stuff for you here on Cell Block Rock. Midget was back there as well, doing Camouflage from their Jukebox CD. And Liars Incorporated started us off on this trip back to 1998, commercial-free XNZ. All right. The Goo Goo Dolls released their most successful album in 1998 called Dizzy Up the Girl. It included the hits Iris and Slide, but I'm going to bring you another one called Broadway. So here we go, one more time back to 1998 with the Goos right here on Hooskow Radio, where music and art will set you free.